0: We are also requesting that your team of advisors include a senior officer who is thoroughly experienced in psychological operations.
1: Very well, sir. I think we can provide you with an expert on the subject.

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0: What take is this?
1: Three.
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1: I'm just
2: guitar.

Now, the present-day electronic brains are complete morons, but this will not be true in another generation. They will start to think, and eventually they will completely outthink their makers. I suspect that organic or biological evolution has about come to its end, and we are now at the beginning of inorganic or mechanical evolution, which will be thousands of times swifter.

Casey Redwood, Made of Red Thought. I see red wall, made of red eyes. I'm looking for the blue sky, but I can't find it.

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I'm looking for the blues.

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I see red space-time made of red numbers. I'm looking for the blue star, but I can't find

Excuse me, but you're in my space. Gonna shine before all these faces. Hey you, think you can take my place?

Ava Whiplash girl child in the dark. Severin, your servant, comes and bells, please don't forsake him.

I do believe. Hello, Bell. Kentucky. It's time for the South to rise again, baby.